I just wanna wash away this vile and awful taste. But here we are again.

0: 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De beste muziek.
1: You know, every now and then I think you might like to hear something from us. Nice and easy. But there's just one thing, you see. 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But we're gonna take the beginning of this song and do it easy. 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
2: 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So you should know the tune. Here we go.

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When I look into your eyes, there's just devils in dust.

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1: I drink liquor like it's water, 'cause I'm my father's daughter. Something in my brain says it'll numb the pain, and as long as I still wake up on time,

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If thine is the glory, then mine must be the shame. You want it darker, we kill the flame. Magnified, sanctified be thy holy name. Vilified, crucified in the human frame. A million candles burning for the help that never came. 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

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But it's written in the scriptures and it's not some idle claim. You want it darker? We kill the flame. Prisoners and the guards are taking aim. 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I didn't know I had permission to murder and to maim.

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